0: 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Heading towards 9 o'clock on the news.
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2: Ons het 'n winskoopie vir jou. 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Op 'n 1 GB Redcore top-up, so jy spaar oor R1000. 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
0: On the time, 9 o'clock, good morning. Minister of Cooperative Governance and Traditional Affairs Velen Kosine Hlabisa has called for urgent action to address persistent governance, financial management and accountability challenges in local government. The Auditor General's consolidated report on local government outcomes for 2024-2025 reveals that only 15% of municipalities received clean audits in the 2025 fiscal year. 28% have shown improvement since 2021 and 15% have regressed over the same period. The Border Management Authority says 8,230 Malawian and Zimbabwean nationals have been repatriated through the Beit Bridge port of entry in less than 2 weeks. This comes ahead of planned anti-legal immigration marches next Tuesday. BMA spokesperson Memem Kotsi says foreign nationals arriving for repatriation were processed in the presence of officials from their respective embassies to verify their identities, travel documentation, and compliance with applicable immigration requirements. The Gauteng Department of Roads and Transport has been allocated a total baseline budget of 27.8 billion rand for the 2026-2027 financial year. The amount includes 3.2 billion rand committed to public transport services. The department currently manages 16 subsidized bus contracts, comprising 15 negotiated contracts and one tendered contract. And to end this bulletin, U.S. President Donald Trump says he's seeking roughly 181.5 billion rand from Congress to help strengthen the agricultural sector. This comes as the U.S.-Israeli war on Iran has resulted in volatile commodity prices and high operating costs for farmers, including soaring costs for fuel and fertilizer. I'm Eddie Dipenaar for Bosveld News.
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0: And let's have a look at those numbers now. The dollar is selling at 16 rands and 51 cents. Euro at 18 rand 78 and £1 costs 21 rands 80 cents. Bitcoin sells at $59,903. Gold sells at $4,008.24 a fine ounce. Platinum $1,608.14. And Brent crude oil quoted at $74.13 a barrel.
4: Die Bosveld Stereo Verkeersmonitor.
0: Word moontlik gemaak deur Westrand Truck and Trailer Parts. Al amptelike opening is die 1 Julie, skakel 068-359-1821. 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

0: 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Stay tuned, the news is next.
1: Wil jy 'n trok koop of verkoop? 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
4: Dr. Willis Carrier ontwerp die eerste moderne ligversorger in 1902. 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BS&V is geld.
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0: In this bulletin, Ramaphosa says South Africa will continue to preserve its independent foreign policy stance. Steenhuisen approves new foot and mouth disease control measures to support farmers and protect trade. And rugby, Rassie is satisfied with the work the Boks did ahead of the Nations Championship opener against England. Good afternoon, I am Jean-Dri Fourie. President Cyril Ramaphosa says South Africa's long-standing policy of non-alignment and strategic autonomy does not imply neutrality or disengagement. The U.S. ambassador to South Africa, Leo Bozell, earlier criticized Deputy President Paul Mashatile's visit to China and the hosting of Iran's Deputy Foreign Affairs Minister. Ramaphosa told the National Council of Provinces South Africa maintains diplomatic relations with countries across different regions and political systems in pursuit of its national interests. Minister of Agriculture John Steenhuisen has approved a new set of national foot and mouth disease control measures aimed at providing livestock farmers with a clearer path to recovery during outbreaks, while safeguarding South Africa's agricultural trade and biosecurity. The department's spokesperson Joyleen van Wyk says a key feature of the new measures is the introduction of a risk-based pathway that allows certain trade activities to resume during quarantine periods. The Road Accident Fund has rejected claims of non-payment of finalised claims to De Broglio attorneys, saying records show it remains the single largest recipient of payments over the most recent 20-month period. According to MoneyWeb, the firm has launched a court application against the fund following continued non-payment of more than 430 claims, despite settlement agreements having been concluded or court orders granted. RAF says over from October 2020, 24 to last month, payments to De Broglio amounted to 1.48 billion rand across 1,608 claims. The Freedom Front Plus is warning that Gauteng's environment is under unprecedented pressure, saying groundwater is under threat and air quality in several areas remains unacceptably poor. The Provincial Department of Environment has only met 63% of its performance targets. The FF Plus's Jaco Mulder says the biggest polluters are often municipalities that fail to properly maintain wastewater treatment and effectively implement waste management. Lastly, rugby. Springbok coach Rassie Erasmus says the entire team is aligned on the expectation and standards going into the Nations Championship. South Africa will face England at Ellis Park in the opener in Johannesburg next Saturday, followed by Scotland in Pretoria on July 11th, and Wales in Durban 7 days later. Erasmus is satisfied the necessary building blocks are in place. He is also pleased that players got invaluable time against the Barbarians and Zimbabwe.
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0: The dollar trades at 16 rand 46 cents, the euro 18 rand 75 cents, a British pound costs 21 rand 74 cents, Bitcoin trades at $60,196, gold sells at $4,032.91 a fine ounce, platinum trades at $1,619, Brent crude oil is quoted at $73.56 a barrel.
5: Die Bosveld Stereo Verkeersmonitor.
0: By die N1 Noord, 'n stilstaande voertuig is by Gordonweg, by die N1 Suid, dis by Bekloewisselaar. 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
1: Lately I've been living in a dream. The past feels like a better place to be. The days we spent just sitting by the sea. Empyrean skies can't compete with those eyes. 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The way the sun got